I want you to know that weeping endures for a night, but joy comes in the morning. 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

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I see

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They give you rape talk, I give you faith talk. 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

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But now that I am grown, He revealed Himself to me. 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

0: Daniel. 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I'll make him a ruler in all the land. If you'll just read the writing that's written by the hand, well, there's the handwriting.
1: On the wall, it's a handwriting. On

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He said, Minnie, tickle you for sun. Old Bill says your days are done. Of your wicked ways, God's done got tired. 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

0: 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Coming for you, chariot. Yeah, man, get me out of here. Me, yeah, me. Home. I mean, that's what I'm talking about. 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
1: Hope Radio.

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Were you there when they laid him in the tomb? I have to tremble, Lord, I tremble. Were you there when they laid him in the tomb? Oh, Lord, my.

I want you to know that weeping endures for a night, but joy comes in the morning. Let me tell you what I'm doing.